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6: Shouts to Tracy Wisher, Julian and Michelle Moore, for Debbie Bobby, Louis C.

Goldrani. 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

out and stay out all

B-side of Feeling Good, because you wouldn't feel good after you're listening to it, playing the original. So next week I will be down the wonderful, oh God, the Woodford Bar and Grill with, of course, Greg C, Lucy Amber, Mark Collins, Scott James and Greg Taylor. Greg Taylor? Stretch Taylor. Put me teeth in.

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It's the Late Night House Show here on stompradio.com. DC at the controls, take you through till 2 a.m. And a big thanks as always to DT for some wonderful disco boogie-tastic music.

Any cheesy quavers in the house? We're digging them out tonight, 1989.

immense record, 1988, Ten City, produced by the master Marshall Jefferson. Right back to you on Atlantic Records, and we keep with that Marshall Jefferson sound. A year earlier, and another anthem, CeCe Rogers, again on Atlantic Records, and the incredible Someday.

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1: Don't touch that dial. 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

0: Ladies presents Doug Lazy from 1989 and Let It Roll. Into this Arnold Jarvis from 1987. Tommy Musto on production.
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have 2 hours of endless flight ahead of us. Kicking it all off with some jazzy stuff, moving, always moving. So some fusion, some soul jazz, some broken beat, and of course some carrying on from the theme from last week, some Earth, Wind and Fire. As a little nod to the Questlove documentary that was released on the 7th of this month. Again, if you haven't seen it, please search it out. It's kind of a waltz and all. A really good watch.

course, thanks to Mark for the last three. Yeah, before I get going, Hater, Lisa, Laura and Jenny. Susie, James and Thomas. Brian, Hater, Sean, Hater, Fiona. Hater, Carol, BT. Big up to Paul Larkins, Tony Duke, birthday boy Andy Howard, birthday boy Rocky, and Hater Hugh as well. So yeah, let's kick it off on the Blue Note record label with the big guns, Dexter Gordon,

Dexter Gordon on tenor sax, Bud Powell on piano, Pierre Michelon on the bass, Kenny Clark on the drums. Night in Tunisia, really nice little quote of her summertime in there too. Let's keep it on the Blue Note record label. Jackie McLean, aptly titled Esoteric.

Whoa. Superb Jackie McLean. The album is called Destination Out. Grasson Moncure the Third on trombone. Jackie McLean on alto. Bobby Hutcherson on the vibes. Larry Ridley on the bass. Roy Haynes on the drums. Esoteric. Let's keep it on the Blue Note label. Donald Byrd

taken from the Donald Byrd album Electric Bird, recorded in 1970. It's Yubaba, written by Eto Moreira. He appears on that track also. Mickey Roker on the drums, Wally Richardson on guitar, Billy Campbell on trombone, Pepper Adams on baritone sax, and clarinet. Who else we got? Frank Foster on tenor sax, Jerry Dodgian on alto. Quality. Hater Fraser. Fraser Miller's turned up in the chat box. All right, matey. Hater Trevor. Hater Annette. Hater Kevin Alderman. Hater Martin. I hope you're all well on this blindingly hot evening. Hater Danny Love. Dave Copeland. Martin Brotherton. And of course, Terry Hall too. Hater Nick Hosier. Let's carry on. On the 20th Century Record label,

1976. Ahmad Jamal. The composition is called Handicapper. And the album is called Stepping Out with a Dream.

Oi, oi. That was the man, Sonny Rollins, featuring Patrice Rushen on electric piano, Lee Ritner on guitar, Alex Blake on acoustic bass, Charles Meeks on electric bass, Billy Cobham on the drums, Bill Summers on percussion, Oscar Brescia, George Bohannon, they're all on there. Next one should take us up to the ads. I will see you on the other side.

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Don't quote me, is out of Poland. Can't pronounce it, can't read it.

album is called it's called Twilight Jazz Ensemble, Igor Brill. Oh, and thank you, Fraser, for the consignment.

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Right now, we'd like to do a special song for you, a song we had the pleasure of recording with Ramsey Lewis. Check this out.

Right, this one's going to be the last one for me this evening. Then DT should be up to take you through. Thanks for not mentioning the score of the football. I'm going to watch that when I get home and then stay up for Brazil. Taking you out with this. This is 60 Hertz. What a 60 Hertz project. Summer Days. Before that, Earth, Wind and Fire. Sun Goddess. Before that, One Gun Salute. Blackbirds. Before that, the Wayne Shorter track Footprints by Dave Valentine. And then the large one, Joe Clausel on the remix, Emmanuel CC, Pharaoh's Message. Before that, Lonnie Liston Smith, Bright Moments. And then we had Running Away, Earth, Wind and Fire. And kicked the second hour off with Azimuth.

Have a great weekend, everybody. Don't skimp on the fluids.

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Essence of Soul show. Of course, Brian Jett with you, 8 through till 10. Live on a Monday evening, Stomp Radio. Kicking off this week with Tony Braxton.

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Good evening, gang. How you doing? Take two. Welcome along to this week's Essence of Soul show. Thank you.

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He used to absolutely love this. This one's for you, Rich.

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1: 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We will see you there.
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2: 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That's Soul Jerk Sundays on the third Sunday of the month, running through the summer. 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
1: Now back to another hour of your kind of music on your kind of radio station. Welcome back to the second hour. As always, first three tracks, no words needed. There's some words that are needed. Massive shout going out to my wife, Sam. The S&C

off this week's trio with Ronnie Jordan, So What? This one underneath me, of course, the mighty George Benson. George Benson. And finishing off this week with a classic from Patrice Rushen. Hour 2, The Essence of Soul Show. No words needed for the first three.

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1: 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We will see you there.
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Good morning, everybody. That's a nice little tune there, isn't it? Gene Chandler, Let Me Make Love to You. I think Pete Collins reckons it's one of the greatest B-sides ever, and probably agree. Absolutely fantastic. So, hope everybody is well. Hope you had a great weekend, and obviously hope you survived that little bit of rain that we had last night. What was that all about? God, man. And I'm on the third floor in our house, and we've got Velux windows, and it just smashes onto that. So I've not had any sleep since about 4 o'clock, so a little bit tired.

little bits of erotic first thing in the morning. 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Oh dear, what am I doing, Tone? It's a Tuesday morning as well. And so, hope everyone had had a great weekend. Mine was, yeah, it was good. Tipples in Collier Row on Saturday night. Myself and Stomp Zone Andy Furno. Really good night. It was meant to end at 12, ended up finished up at 1. Really good, thoroughly enjoyed it. So, yeah, good gig that one. And hopefully be doing a few more in there in the future. So, but let's have a few good mornings, shall we? No. Let's play another track first.

0: Wanda Walden.
1: Don't You Want My Loving. See, that's another one. What am I doing this morning with these songs, these tracks? Anyway, let's say a few good mornings to the early entrance into the shout box. So good morning to Kev Gooders, to Victor, Hazel. Hazel's had a bit of a leak in the rain last night. Could be leak from the roof, so all the carpet is wet, needs to be investigated. Oh, I do feel sorry for you there, Hazel. Good morning to Scotters, Trevor Archer, Scott Stompzone, Martin Green, the G-Boy, to Harry G, Stompzone's soul sister, Anita Long, Hazel again, well, I've written you down twice, and Nigel Gomez-Lee. And I do feel for you, Hazel, on a leak. I've had that years ago. We'd had new flooring down. It'd only been down about 9 months, and had a roof leak in the conservatory, and it come through, and so that was a complete new floor. And talking of which, emergency call from my mum last night. She was had the hose out, so connected to the tap in the kitchen through a flat. Oh, you know, she's ground floor, doing some hose stuff out the back garden, and all of a sudden the hose stopped working at her end, and it had leaked, not from the tap. She had one of them extendable hoses, you know, the ones that curl up. But the hose had actually snapped inside it, just covered the whole of the downstairs. So got to see what damage that's going to. We dried it up, see what damage it's going to do. Could be an insurance claim.

lack of sleep. I was only getting up and watching the old games that were on this morning. Tried watching, what was the game last night? They had a 2-hour delay because of rain or potential rain in Miami. Crazy, absolutely crazy. And then we get what we had. Oh, man, it's no good. But tonight, the biggie tonight, win that, we're through to the next round. And yeah, let's get behind the team, eh?

want to add, obviously, we've said about the mum's hose pipe leaked all the way over the lounge floor. Great idea, Tone. I said, what we'll do, we sort of use towels to mop up, and she had a rug. The rug was a bit wet. So we'll hang the rug on the line overnight. That should dry, shouldn't it? Whoop.

playing this morning because, usually, I haven't planned anything. I was meant to have done it last night and I just didn't get around to doing it. So on the software that I use, Recordbox, you can have track suggestions based on era, mood or association. So literally whatever I'm playing, and then it will come up with a load of suggestions for the next track. So I'm picking it from that. So this is not my set. This is Recordbox's set.

weather report. So I've got time to fit one more in before the ads. And remember, I'm not picking these. This is all picked by Record Box.

0: I am to get some bills paid. The ads are up next, and then after that, we'll have a rundown of what's on for the rest of the day and some more geek news.
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0: Done. The 9th to the 12th of October 2026. We'll see you there.
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2: Welcome back. So before we go on with the music, let's have a rundown of what we've got for the rest of the day here on Stomp. As usual, I'm on until 10. At 10 till 12, Rod Bartlett, Home of the Good Groove. No reason to expect that he won't be doing that one. 12 till 2, Fat Tell is in the mix. 2 till 5 is the Keith Richards Saturday Night Replay. 5 till 8 is Curly CJ. 8 till 10 is Abbo. And 10 till 12, not sure who we got on 10 till 12 tonight, because Anita can't make it. But great stuff all day on Stomp, so keep tuned in. So gig check, yes. A new gig come up. Myself and Andy Furno will be playing the Deer's Rest in, I suppose it comes out of Noak Hill. Used to be the Bear. Well, for those of us that are local, when I had a bear in a cage in the garden when we was very, very young. It's now called the Deer's Rest. We're going to be on Sunday. I think it's Sunday the 12th. I better check the day, hadn't I? What's the... I think it's Sunday the 26th of July. Well, I'll need to check that, don't I? Hang on. Where's me dates? Yeah, Sunday the 26th of July. Myself and Andy Furno doing the Deer's Rest. 2 till 6, free entry. Get down there. It's a nice little pub, you know, nice gardening. Hopefully we will be doing this outside, so that'd be really, really good. So great if you can make it.

good morning to the producer of Pointless Records, or the owner of Pointless Records. Yeah, Neil G. Good morning, guys.

favourite track. So we've only got 30 minutes left. We've got a few to fit in, including this, which is a favourite track of mine from back in the day that just doesn't get played enough as far as I'm concerned.

Just over 20 to go, so I will most of these tracks short because they have sort of longer tracks. That's a bit quiet start, isn't it? Just over 20 to go, so I will most

me and not me on Saturday. Got the bike out of the garage. Hadn't ridden it for several months, to be honest. So thought let's give it a blast. Had to go up to the in-laws up in Basildon. So that's a nice blast up the A127 or A13, whichever way. And I've recently, because I'm thinking of selling it, I used to have a performance exhaust on it, and I'm putting it all back to standard and stuff. But when I was coming back, it started running really, really, really rough, and then just cut out on me on the A13 at that junction where the old Lakeside Slip Road joins. If you're coming towards London, and it joins, comes down the hill and joins there just before the roundabout or the M25 roundabout thing. Just cut out on me. Really not good. But it turns out it's running a bit rich, so I've got to sort that out. But the hardest thing is, well, I had the

last time I had it tuned was when I had the performance exhaust on. So everything is set up for that, which it needs more fuel going in because it's a much more free-flowing exhaust. And there's only about two places in the country that have got the kit to do that. So I've got to either put the performance exhaust back on or go and get it tuned again. Not sure what to do. I want to sell it.

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1: Street. So good news, Rod is in the studio, ready and waiting, home in a good groove. He will be back. Oh, sorry, back. He'll be up after the ads at 10. What am I talking about?

party line. Nearly time for my 2 hours to be finished. 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I've got time to fit two more in, I reckon.

I want to thank everyone for tuning in today. Really appreciated. In the shout box, Kev Gooders, Victor, Hazel, Scotters, Trevor Archer, Martin Green, Anita Long, Nigel Gomez Lee, MWD, TK Maxx, and Neil G. On the outside, my sister Alison, along with Wendy, Rihanna, and Sarah, the girls from Savas Catering and Kubernetes. Anyone else that has tuned in, thank you very much.

say thanks to Record Box for all the suggestions, the track suggestions today. And I'll leave you with this. Larry Graham, Sooner or Later. And I'll see you again next week.

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1: Come on in. This is the home of the good groove.

Oh, very good morning. Oh, well, what a wonderful morning it is here in London town. The sun is shining. Okay, we had quite a lot of rain last night, didn't we? And poor Hazel. Morning, Hazel. She's got a soggy carpet, bit of a leaky roof. Oh, dearie me. Thank you. Hope you get that sorted out today, Hazel. The carpet and the roof. Big, big thanks to Tony Treble for the last 2 hours. That was a fantastic show. He had his computer or his record box friend helping him out there. But it was fantastic. I just want to say a very good morning to our good friend Neil Adkins. He played down at Soul Prescription last Thursday. He was absolutely fantastic. Just out, still in recuperation for a very, very big operation. And he's having a bit of a check-up today. He loves his jazz music. He loves his soul music. He loves his jazz funk. He loves all the genres like we do here on Home of the Good Groove. And I'm going to play this next one for him. It's the Fania All-Stars, Coro Miare.

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1: Surely music for the sunshine. 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And a nice, what, cocktail, bottle of beer. Sangria, maybe. That was a Fania All-Stars. Taken from this album, 1976, Spanish Fever. Coro Miari. Especially going out to Neil Adkins. Hope all goes well today, Neil. I'm the good group. We're here till midday. The chat box is filling up. Let us know you are out there. We'll give you some shout-outs in a very short while.

Martin L. Dumas Jr. with Teresa Davis. Attitude, belief, and determination. Very good morning to Sean Evans. Hope you are well, Sean. Good to see your name there. He's been working around with his pods in as normal. Victor's there. Morning, Victor. In the gym or out the gym? At some point he was in the gym, I'm sure. Hazel's blowing kisses around her, working and lurking and wet vacuuming the carpet. Very good morning to the Solster, Pete Ratcliffe. Good to see you at the weekend, Pete. Myself and Pete and I'm not sure how many others. What, 3,000 maybe? I don't know how many were there. I've got no idea. But we were at the Blackpool International Soul Weekend this last weekend. Oh, what a great time we had. Some great music. So many rooms, honestly. I just got completely lost. I was a bit overwhelmed, if I'm honest. But a great weekend. And great to see you, Pete. Have a good old chat. Don't forget, Pete plays at Colchester. It's every first Saturday of the month up there near Warrington. And he does the first hour where he plays everything that is new and upcoming. It's a great concept. They've got two rooms up there, Modern Soul Room, new music and anything from the 70s onwards. And then they had the Northern Soul Room. Myself and Steve Crowley went up there last year, I think, yes, and we had a great night, actually.

while this is playing, is in the background, Sweet Thunder, I'll Leave You Stronger, a track that Neil played last Thursday, sounded fantastic, and I'm sorry I'm going to talk over it a little bit. Just let it play.

Yeah, you might have just heard me shout, I'm on the radio. That is because a video call came through from Andy Tats Taylor. If you know Andy Tats Taylor, an amazing DJ, an amazing collector, an amazing man. He's been through a lot in the last 10 years, but he still never thinks of himself. He has got a Just Giving page. If you go to Just Giving page, go to the Just Giving website and look at crowdfunding and put in Andrew Taylor. He is putting together a crowdfunding page for two of the brothers from the Masqueraders. They've been on terrible times in the USA. Never thinking of himself, Andy. Try to raise £5,000. It's up to £9,900 and something. I think they're £90 something short of £10,000. These guys were on America's Got Talent, got to the quarterfinals. Thought that was going to be it. They're going to get some money from that because, of course, other things come from it. Nothing. The TV, Simon Cowell, and all the rest of them bagged all the money. The guys got nothing. They've all fallen on very hard times. Families are ill, and Andy's raising some money to help them through the rest of their lives. So it would be amazing if you go to the Just Giving website, type in search Andrew Taylor, go on crowdfunds, click the button crowdfunding, and you'll see the Just Giving page for the Masqueraders. £1, 50 pence, anything, it'd be amazing. Thank you.

0: Alvin and the Blue Notes.
1: I swear, you're beautiful. Thanks to Pete Ratcliffe, the soulster. He's just put up on the chat box the link for the Just Giving page that Andy Taylor is sorting out. And if we do that, hopefully Andy won't video call me again from bed, top half naked. Well, it's not something you want to be looking at half past

Very good morning to Teresa Kay. Morning, Teresa. And Oliver McAfee, he's in the UK. He messaged me. Morning, Oliver. Hope you're well, sir. And Neil G's in. The master of the dad jokes. Morning, Neil. Hope you're well. And apologies again for talking over those last two records, but quite an important message, I hope you'll agree.

Alina Shaw, of course. Woman of the Ghetto. And before that, we had that magnificent track by Taria, 1977, Pretty Bird. Now, a very good morning to Dave Weldon over there at Soul Junction Records. Dave is about to release a new 7-inch, which I must say is absolutely fantastic. It features a track that has been released before, The More I Get to Know You, by a band called The Five Special. That particular track had a part one on side A and a part two on side B. And Dave is releasing the 7 with the full 5 minutes or so on one side, and then another couple of tracks on the other side, one which is previously unreleased. We'll play that previously unreleased one in the second hour. But first, I want to play the A-side, the 5 minute version of the Five Special, The More I Get to Know You. If you like it, get over to souljunctionrecords.co.uk, because this one is not to be missed.

magnifique indeed. The Five Special, The More I Get to Know You, the 5 minute odd version, available to order right now. Get over to souljunctionrecords.co.uk and we're going to play that unreleased track, previously unreleased track, in the second hour, which is just as good. That is a fantastic release there by Dave Weldon and everyone over there involved at Soul Junction Records.

The great Patti LaBelle, of course. It's All Right With Me. We're going to get one more in before we get to the ads. We're running a bit late with the ads, but we don't care. We're playing some music. Corey Braverman. I Saw the Lights. And then we'll be back after those ads.

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0: 08232. 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The 9th to the 12th of October 2026. We'll see you there.
1: We have booked the sunshine because summer is coming and so is Feel the Vibe. It's Romford's mini festival. We are back, bigger and better than before, taking place on Saturday the 4th of July 2026 in the grounds of Risebridge Golf Club, Romford, Essex. Now in its third year, we have a UK soul and R&B legend, the award-winning Shola Amma, singing her classics on the big outdoor stage, with support from one of the UK's finest, Shayla Prosper. With over 15 top DJs in three music zones, we will have food stalls, outdoor and indoor bars, t-shirt stalls, and record stalls. 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
4: Around the world.

very good morning to our very own Simon Green. Morning, Simon. We celebrated Simon's 60.5th. Not this last weekend, but the weekend before. And I apologise I couldn't make the live show last week. And thanks to Tony for stepping in for at least an hour of that. But we had a great time up there in Norwich. Simon invited me up to play a couple of sets for his birthday. Dug a few oldies out like this and went down very well. And Simon also helped me get some accommodation, some tickets up for the Blackpool Soul Weekend, which myself and Ian Bullock, the mighty bully, he and I were up there this last weekend and we had a fantastic time. I love, do you know what I love when the... at a weekender is that soul room vibe. You know, you don't get it everywhere. You might go and listen to soul music, but there's something about the Southport Soul Week, soul room vibe, and it's difficult to replicate, but I was feeling it. Even though some modern soul classics were repeatedly played, I still danced. I love the vibe. There's so much good music out there. You really could play stuff like this and it would go down so well. LA Mix. We shouldn't hold hands.

great record, isn't it? Pressure and Dry as a Bone. Now, I did hear this twice over this past weekend, but not by Dry as a Bone, but by Harold Melvin, believe it or not. And can we find it anywhere? No chance. Apparently it was a promo white label only, and yeah, no idea how you get hold of one of those. Flanny had one, and Doug Chant, I think, was the other guy who had one, who found it just by accident browsing through a little record box or some records in Canada, of all places. And the Harold Melvin ones are pretty similar, but of course a male voice, and yeah, it sounded really nice. Now we need to get some hellos in. I can't stand it. I don't want it. I don't need it. Because we seem to have quite a few this morning. So Gary Scuthern, hello, Gary the Sifter. I don't want it. Hope you're well, my friend Kieran Rogers. Hello there to Kieran. Binsey Taylor, Mark Binsey Taylor. I don't want it. What a guy. Look out for Binsey's Soul Prescription Nights down at the Betsy Trotwood in Farringdon. I know he always give them a bit of a plug, but they're such great nights if you want to learn about soul music. Now, talking about gigs, a new gig coming up in Hackney. Let me tell you about this. Empire Soul on the 18th of July at the Empire Tavern. Now, it's free entry. It's 4 p.m. till late, kind of like an all-day or an afternoon gig. And the Empire Tavern is actually attached to the Empire, the famous theatre there in Hackney. And it's an absolutely beautiful, beautiful place. DJs on the day are myself, Rod Bartlett, Gareth Donovan, Stomp's very own, Steve Crowley, myself and Steve and Gareth were often down at Drop the Hard Stuff together. Steve Crowley, he's organising it all, and the mighty Jaffa. If you don't know Jaffa, he's an amazing DJ. He's got such great knowledge. So that's myself, Gareth Donovan, Steve Crowley and Jaffa, and maybe someone else to be announced, but that's the 18th of July. It's free to get in. If you're passing through or you're going somewhere into London, pop into us. Should be a great, great day. 4 p.m. going on till very late.

Mighty Bobby Womack. Give it up. That was played at least a couple of times at the weekend. Different times of the day, of course, but receive always keeping the flow of that soul room vibe going. Wonderful.

can't tell you how much I love this record. It's fantastic. It's two from UK. Two of the UK's finest. First up, we have New Colours, of course, and Greater Love, a timeless record. Fantastic stuff. And in the background, a band from this kind of same period, Galliano. But this is brand new, Floating Cities. It's something they do replay out when they are live, but they've never released it until now. It's now available on a 7-inch piece of vinyl on Woozy Woo Records. Floating Cities. Congratulations to them. That is fantastic.

if you're Shazamming this and it's not coming up, there is a reason. It's previously unreleased. It is that one of three tracks on the new release on Soul Junction Records by the Five Special. You've Got to Be the One That I Love. Wow. Why wasn't it released? Get over to souljunctionrecords.co.uk if you want it. It's the only way.

Now, I have to say a very good morning to Karen Sneed. I met her at Solomon Green's Bash. And it was a vinyl-only do. And, you know, when you're playing vinyl, you don't know really the crowd you're going to gonna face. You kind of have to mix it up a bit. And it was a vinyl-only do.

Hope you will, buddy. This was played at the weekend. One of the best clapping modern soul records of all time. It always reminds me of my very good friend, Sean Hooper over there in Switzerland. So this is going out for you, buddy.

Sydney Joe Qualls, taken from the So Sexy album 1979. I Don't Do This Set, also released on a 7-inch by Expansion Records in 2002. And congratulations to Pete Ratcliffe, he's come up with some claps for Ace Spectrum. Well done, Pete. Very good morning to who else have we got here? Bob O'Sullivan. Morning, Bob. Oh, hello, Claire. Claire Beverly. Hello to you. And Rich Gibson. Hi, guys.

kind of pick me up. Ashford and Simpson, taken from the album High Rise. Morning to Paul Stroud. Morning, Paul. And hello to our Japan contingent. Good evening to you. It'll be DJ Aki. Hello, Kizahaya and Noriko S. Hello to you guys. Home of the Good Group. We're here every Tuesday morning.

for Mob. I dig everything about you. So a quick rundown, what's going on today? We've got another 10 minutes to go. And then we have Fat Tilt in the mix with the Lunchtime Groove. 2 till 5, he's there. Sorry, Tell's here, 12 till 2. 2 till 5 is Keith Richards. It's a replay, always a great show. 5 till 8 is Curly CJ. 8 till 10 is Abbo. And 10 till 12 tonight is usually Anita, our soul sister, but she's not around, so it's going to be a replay. Keep it stomping, people.

the Queen, Aretha Franklin, with a bit of Curtis Mayfield magic, and Rock With Me. And if you'll come more in, here's the Staple Singers. Take This Love of Mine.

We are coming to a close. We are going to leave you with a bit of Lolita Holloway and a version of All About the Papers. That's it this week from Home in the Good Groove. Wherever you are in the world, love one another. Stay safe. Take care until next week. Bye.

2 p.m. to 8 p.m. with resident DJs Stretch Taylor, Scott James, Chris J, Mark Collins, and Chris Alexander. We are pleased to announce a very special guest. Soul Mafia legend Martin Collins will be joining

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We've got Dry as a Bone down at Canvey Seafront. At Jimmy Back's on the 25th of July. And it's free.

for a few shouts. Especially for Lil G. Thanks for the comments last week. Most appreciated.

0: 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The Scottish Disco Demon. 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

0: 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Jimmy Max, Kevy Seafront. You got me and Cosmic.
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There you go, kicking off this week's show, Leon Haywood. And don't push it, don't force it. Must say many, many thanks to the Hugster. He'll be back in business next Saturday night on the Stomp, of course, between the hours of 7 and 9. Going into a bit of Larry Graham now.

there you go, Larry Graham, and of course sooner or later. Must say hi to Chris Miller over there in Florida. Hope you're all well, Chris. I know everything's good with you, mate. Also, Mick Connolly. How you doing, Mick? Hope you're all good.

Oh, there you go, Jeanette Lady Day. And that track, Come Let Me Love You. If you have just locked in, welcome along. This is stompradio.com, broadcasting worldwide. So, myself, Keith Richards, run you through till midnight UK time.

There you go, Rebe Jackson. And that track, Centipede. Have we said evening to Steve on I don't know if we did or not. Evening to AMS, Steve, we haven't. And also Fraser, evening to you as well. Hope you're all both good. Evening to you as well. Hope you're all both good.

There you go, The Emotions. And that track, You're the Best. Well, that went out to Brian and the Suffolk Posse. Enjoying the tunes tonight. Nice to have you locked in.

0: There you go, Tom Brown, of course, funking for Jamaica, the John Morales edit. Putting that one out to Brian, Debbie, and DJ the Spaniel as well.
1: Funking for Jamaica.
0: Hope you're all good up there in Suffolk. Gonna take you up to the top now, a bit of Alexander O'Neill. One of his best as far as I'm concerned. Don't forget we'll be back in hour two, a little bit more soulful. And in hour three we pick things up, run you through till midnight on the Stomp.

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know, lovely music to play on a warm summer day. It's that warm summer's day, even. Cool, put your teeth in. Tanya Maria. And of course, Don't Go.

There you go, the Hughes Corporation. And that track, Rock the Boat. Hope you're enjoying the soulful selection so far tonight. Loads more still to come through to 11. And when we, as I said, we change things around, running you through till midnight. We're going to be joined by DC this week. He'll be running you through till 2 on the Stomp.

Stratovarius. And that track, I've Got Your Love. Evening to Daryl and Katie out there. I hope you're

and his interpretation of the great track. Thank you, Early Bird. Evening to Equalizer. Nice to have you locked in out there. As we move to Hawaii now for a bit of sea wind.

There you go, Coco Pop. And that track, I'm In Love With You. Going to slip another one of those 80s things in before we go into the top of the hour. Don't forget, we'll be back with hour three, running you through till midnight.

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0: 08232. 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The 9th to the 12th of October 2026. We'll see you there.
1: We have booked the sunshine because summer is coming and so is Feel the Vibe. It's Romford's mini festival. We are back, bigger and better than before, taking place on Saturday the 4th of July 2026 in the grounds of Risebridge Golf Club, Romford, Essex. Now in its third year, we have a UK soul and R&B legend, the award-winning Shola Amma, singing her classics on the big outdoor stage, with support from one of the UK's finest, Shayla Prosper. With over 15 top DJs in three music zones, we will have food stalls, outdoor and indoor bars, t-shirt stalls, and record stalls. 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

0: What a tune. What a tune. You remember when that one came out? Out on Giant Steps Records, courtesy of Mr. George Benson on lead vocals with You Can Do It, Baby.
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0: Albert Sterling on keys. Louis Vega and Kenny Dope in the house.

in advance of the New York Recon Soul box set. If it was that many years ago, I would have been 32 at the time when this one came out. You, Miss Green, would have been about 24. Jazz, bit of head nodding action. Courtesy of the Masters of Work and the wonderful Georgie B. Anyway, welcome along. Tuesday afternoon right on Stomp Radio Live. Thank you for your listening ears. We should see which way we go for the next few hours. There's a major event on a little bit later on, so it could be a smoke and mirrors day. In fact, it will be, because I put the hard yards in last week. Thank you, Keith, for the replay for the last 3 hours. You got me for the next 3 hours, just on 4:20. Tuesday afternoon, and you are listening to Stomp Radio.

Defective CDs, which I keep on meaning to reburn. Throw them away, I turn them around the other way and make a note that they don't actually work anymore, but hey-ho, it seems to just about be getting there. Cover version time. Got to see the real people, Ollie Lazarus, Tony Morell on lead vocals, and the wonderful Stevie Wonder tune, Golden Lady. Especially going out to all the guys in the cabin up there at Top Golf in Chigwell. Donna and Lorna, Laura, Richie, Adam if he's about. The rest of the team grafting in the heat. That is this Tuesday afternoon. Certainly if you're in the south or anywhere in the UK at the moment, toastiness. I've been told no jazz. I've got another track I want to play in a

Some people like jazz. It's not for everybody, you know. Quite my favourite version of Golden Lady. That one goes down to Mr. Jose Feliciano, but this is a great one anyway. Afternoon to Mr. Stevie Mohabert out there on a bike in Jamaica, I believe. No headphones, Tracy says. No headphones. To Mr.

And to Mr. Mark Roberts, his trouble follows that man wherever he goes, wherever he goes. And I doubt I'll see you at the Burlington sometime soon, my man. Right, it's a Soul Affair right here on Stomp Radio Long. Welcome, stompradio.com. Welcome along, just on about 4:30. We carry on in the same sort of groove for one more, and then see which way we go.

cheeky little 12 I picked up about a month or so ago by a guy called Reagan Ruler, reworking of a few old tunes. Sweet Back is on one of them, You Will Rise. And of course, this one, Till the Top Cops Come Knocking, courtesy of the main man, Maxwell. But me and Donna went out to see at the jazz festival down there in Brighton. The Jazz Supreme Festival. You went down, it had jazz in the title. On the other side, it's a reworking of, I think it's Whatever You Want by Anita Baker. Anyway, maybe I'll spin that during the course of the next 3 hours as well. Afternoon to Danielle, also in the cabin with a mountain of kiwi fruit ripening next to her. There's more where that came from. The mountain of fruit in the kitchen. It's a Soul Affair right here on Stomp Radio. And I'm going to press a button here and hopefully the deck is going to work. Now I'm going to try out first. One of the two.

especially going out of Bazza, who's sitting in the back garden asking for jazz, chilling in the garden with a cold one on the go. Track by Fertile Ground came out on Counterpoint Records, and it's been in the bag for the last 3 or 4 weeks, so it's about time it got played, right?

more than likely won't be seeing you later, brother, but you know, and I only meant and left the seven indoors as well. You'll be surprised to hear. Anyway, Paul's going to be on between 8 and 10 this evening. Other choices are available, quite obviously. Even Mr. Peter Blacklock, just saw you check in on Facebook as well. And Dan the Drum Spaulding, always a pleasure. Where were you on Friday, brother? When we were at the Corn Exchange down there in Hartford. 1981 on Arista Records from the album Something About You, courtesy of Angela Bovell, of course, and the wonderful Tropical Love. Something I haven't played for a while.

sitting in the back garden in Wanstead. Chilling out in the sunshine, no doubt. Mr. Neil Atkins, and immediately came in Bobby Lyon from the New Warrior album. A tune called Good Inside. Special going out to you, my man. Nice one. Thanks for listening. And also to Mr. Mike Fitzsimmons, was in the pleasure of his company a couple of weekends ago when we were down there at the Cotswolds weekend. A great time. Funny. And to Linda Wise, who's listening out there in the Costa del Sol, working and sunning herself as we speak. There's no doubt about that. And you will be missed on Saturday, but as you will, Neil, as well. You know that. July? Maybe August, I don't know. Whenever you're ready, my man.

0: Especially going out to Wealthy Boy, there's a curveball there, right there. 1978 on Warner Brothers Records, Nicolette Larson. And the Neil Young written tune, Lot of Love. Didn't expect to hear that, did you? I didn't expect to hear it. I don't know where I heard that and made me go out and buy it, but it wasn't that long ago, it has to be said. Right, that's the end of the first hour. Soul Affair style right here on Stomp. We're back in a few moments.
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had the absolute pleasure last Friday. Would you believe it? Can you believe it? I've never seen Omar live in concert before until Friday just gone. And he was playing in Donna's hometown of Hartford, so it was rude not to go along, right? Especially as the lovely Lucia Fiore, his manager, had invited us along. Lucia, the rider Fiore. So it was a pleasure to meet Omar, watch him in concert. And his backing band were utterly magnificent, let me tell you. Tony Remy on lead guitar. And the drummer was absolutely staggering when he was introduced in the band. Wonderful stuff. I was chatting to him afterwards. And, as you do, while having a beer, round the back, and said, you know what, one of my favourite vocals that you did was on this. Reminded me to play. It's always in the bag. But Real People on Papa Records from 2007, would you believe? Courtesy of Mr. Ollie Lazarus and Mike Pato. And the track called Out of Love. Moon indeed. And on the CD, it has a reprise right at the end. Just his vocal goes

That's going to get played this Saturday. Down over at the Burlington Arms in sunny Mayfair, going to be roasting hot. Don't know whether I'll be wearing a jacket this time, to be fair. And don't worry, one of the rooms will be cleared out so that we can all stand around watching England beat Panama, hopefully. So the music will be finishing slightly early in one of the rooms so that we can get set up for that. Covering all bases during the World Cup, of course. Evening to Graham Grumpy Brown, who's just checked in the chat room. And to Mr. R. Price Paul.

north to Liverpool alongside her son Max in the car. The musical accompaniment is Stomp Radio. Lovely to see you and London's favourite cabbie, Stevie Vaughan. This Saturday just gone up there at Two Tribes in the Two Tribes Brewery. What could possibly go wrong? A soul and house gig in King's Cross on a Saturday afternoon, a Sunday.

0: Even to Mr. Noel Brennan, just checked in on Facebook. Always do the same. Come and let me know that you're out there. Hope you're well, my man. Oh, feck. That's his number plate, by the way. And to Linda Sherwin, come on, England. Are England playing this evening?
1: Yeah.
0: Yeah?
1: Mary.
0: Who's doing the show this evening?
1: Mary, don't you weep. Mary, Mary, Mary, Mary, Mary.
0: Who's on air? While England are playing Ghana this evening. Anyway, evening one, evening.

1976 on ABC Records. Courtesy of Brass Fever, Time Is Running Out is the name of the album. And that's the title track. Brick Living From My Mind before that. And when we were at the Two Tribes Brewery on Saturday, Steve the Professor Cole was sitting there and Lauren was spinning through a few soulful tunes and started waxing lyrical when he heard a particular tune being played. And I went home and he posted it to our little WhatsApp group. I've had the album in my collection for years and literally never played it. Not this one, by the way. So Lauren was spinning through some sun Saturday afternoon vibes. And she played this tune from the pen of Ashford and Simpson, sung by Chaka Khan on the Clouds album. And the track goes something like this. Steve became animated. And it wasn't just because he was drinking Two Tribes Campfire, let me tell you.

Could You Follow Van Morrison? With something by Mr. Dennis Ferrer. And get away with it. You can't do it anywhere else. It's a Soul Affair. Welcome along Tuesday afternoon right here on Stomp.

Madhouse Records. Madhouse Records from many, many years ago. Probably about 20, 25 years ago. So, or go now. Sphere Records. Dennis Ferrer's record label. And a track called On My Way, courtesy of Winston Bird on the horns. That sage-like man, Mr. Neil Atkins, was posting on Facebook the other day. That boy knows his tunes, there's no doubt about this. He said, if you buy one thing, one LP, during the course of 2026, let it be this one. I followed his advice without hearing anything, and I'm picking a track off of it. Ronnie April's Positive Energy. I don't know whether I'm playing the right one, Neil, or could I play any of them? Anyway, especially going out to you if you're still in the background, back garden, the bedroom DJ here.

so brand new on Jazz Rooms Records. Ronnie Oprah's Positive Energy Volume 1. That's a track called Dancer's Theme. Especially going out to Mr. Neil Adkins if he's not taking a nap as we speak. I was looking at him to recommend another track off the album because I only dipped through it the other day. Anyway, it is what it is. It's a Soul Affair on a Tuesday evening right here on Stomp Radio. And popped through the L section in the albums and came up with this one as I was sorting through yesterday afternoon. Denise LaSalle.

Evening to Mr. Mark Baker, just texted in the studio. Good to see you, Adam, my man. Thank you for your ears. Nice picture, by the way. Denise LaSalle, he played it at the weekend of the other week, down there, Clacton Way. Big, big love weekender. From the I'm So Hot album on MCA 1980. And the one just finishing off in the background, Sergio Mendes and Brazil 77 and Love Music. Daily Luther.

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2: 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So don't be square, come and see the Bear.

Another track that I played on last week's show, but I never mind. Playing a track 2 weeks running, ever. If it's a tune, it's a tune. Saheed Mohammed. And a track called In Her Light, courtesy of Spen's Reworking, featuring the vocals of Sheldon Ray. Especially going out to Dimples and to Sonia listening down there in sunny Addleston. Dimples in Hartford. They were the ones that suggested that to me when they were listening to the radio, and they both texted me. I think I'm repeating myself from last week. They both texted me at the same time and said, "Have you heard this track before?" And I hadn't. So then I went on to TrackSource and downloaded, quite obviously. It's Tuesday evening. It's Stomp Radio. And it's the weekly song.

Elements of Life from a few years ago. Bit difficult to, they were brave move, weren't they, covering this one. Can you improve on perfection? It runs at a close second, that's for sure. I like the slight changing key towards the end. Evening to Mr. Lee, LP, LP, LP. Evening Curlington, he says. Many things I've been called in the past, that's never been one of them. I miss your size. Evening to Angie Jasper, if I didn't say hi already. This one going out to Mr. Pete Blacklock. As always, one of those tunes, man.

Taboo Records from the early to mid 90s. In the day, surgery days alongside Dr. Bob Jones at Shuffle, number 5, Rathbone Place. One of the tunes that I used to play there, Identity Crisis. Seems quite apt. This track called Summer. Whatever happened to them? And Taboo Records, would you believe, as I said. Evening to Hazel, who's just checked in into the chat room. Come on in, say hi, wherever you are, Facebook or on the chat room. I was on Insta or something. Insta, like the kids do. And something jumped up on my phone the other evening, and then I went and downloaded it.

Wonderful tune that came out a few years ago. Courtesy of Monophonics from their album It's Only You and Coal Mine Records. A track called Last One Standing. London's number one cab has been in touch, Mr. Stevie Vaughan. Heading back to Wanstead as we speak, he says, with his daughter Lois in the back. He says the meter's on. But I'm not expected to get paid. Go on, Steve. Great to see you at the weekend, my man. And if anyone wants to go and buy me a pint, he'll be in the Fleece on Wanstead Flats for the England game at 9 o'clock. I'm looking at you, Mr. Atkins. Even to Mr. Michael McDonough, always a pleasure to have your text in the studio, mate. Glad to hear that you've had a blinding weekend up there at the Soul

Forever by Your Side, out 1983 on Columbia Records, the wonderful Manhattan. It's going to play crazy, but I always seem to go back to this one. I love it. Such a tune. And then, of course, before that, from the Poet 2 album, Mr. Bobby Womack. What a vocal on there. Surprise, surprise. Evening to Paula, who's just checked in on Facebook, living her life like it's golden. Tuesday evening, just on a run about 22-7. Especially going out to Mr. Robbie Barrow as he swerves his way back into town on Greater Anglia with his headphones in. He's the man who does our sound at the Burlington, by the way. He's the one who keeps turning it up, making it sound so good. And as I said, fear not, we will be disabling one of the rooms a bit earlier this Saturday, so we can get it all primed and ready for the England-Panama game that kicks off at 10 o'clock. So you won't miss anything. It'll be music, drinks, football. What more do you want? Bit of Marcus, eh?

A couple of Burlingtons ago, I played this on vinyl. I'd lost the CD actually, I had to reorder it. And I brought the vinyl out. And Robbie came in from outside, but with that look upon his face, with his massive grin. And he went down and turned the bass up a little bit. Yeah, man. We'll see what we can dig out this coming Saturday up in Mayfair, that's for sure. Some of the best music gets played early doors for those of you who arrive early. The man who makes his bass sing, Mr. Marcus Miller, alongside Michelle and Degacello on bass and lead vocals as well, quite obviously, and the wonderful Rush Over.

There's certain tunes you can't talk over, right? Chapter 8's first album featuring the vocals of Gerald Lyles and, of course, Anita Baker. What a tune that is. Haven't played that in ages. Always hits the spot, right? Ooh, 7 minutes to go. Smoke and mirrors. Smoke and mirrors, this radio game, especially on a Tuesday, a World Cup Tuesday. Come on, England and all that. Bit of cameo action for you.

attack me with your love and candy and all that sort of stuff when they used to produce stuff like this. And Hanging Downtown. It's about that time where we see if you can spot the join. See if you can or not. Got about 2 minutes before the ad's at the top of the hour, so we'll visit back to Mr. Omar again. Bit of reprise action.

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0: 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The 9th to the 12th of October 2026. We'll see you there.
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Forrester Records and Work It Out Weekender Classic Time. And the one before that, the Class Rosen reworking of If This World Were Mine. Especially going to allow Donna to raise her spirits after the nightmare that was the northern stretch of the M25 earlier on today. All day, in fact. Evening to Mr. Pete Burke, who checked in. Surprised to see him, he's still here. There you go. So good evening to you and to Becky as well, and also to Linda Sherwin, and welcome home from your holes. Pleased to see you've got your phone back, eh?

Especially going out to program controller Prill. I have to mention her name if any Luther is being played. It's the law on the station. Just come in with a dancing emoji on the chat room. Come in and say hi if you're out there. 7 till 8 o'clock, right here on a Tuesday evening, Stomp Radio. Up between 8 and 10 o'clock this evening, Mr. Paul Abbott. Coming in and doing his thing for a couple of hours and then. Imran between 10 and

So there you are, Alfie. So you're wrong in this occasion. You're normally right, to be fair. Well, one was on vinyl, actually. Work It Out was on vinyl, but the other one was on my stick. It wasn't just the B section.

dancing around on a Saturday afternoon. But the unusual thing was the guy who was playing it is not somebody who you would associate with this kind of stuff. Mr. Mark Cockrow, a.k.a. Snowy, was playing. When did you last see me, Snowy? Not long enough as far as I'm concerned. Yeah, Snowboy played this and it was like, wow, what is that tune? One of the many versions of the Philly Devotion. And the track Hurt So Bad. And before that, Maybe Don't Hold Your Love Back, of course, Breakwater. Or was it Bridge? I'll put it away now. It was in the B section anyway. One of Stevie C's tunes.

Mr. Bobby Nunn, of course, on Motown Records. Baby, don't you knock it. Tuesday on Stomp, just around about 22:08. The time for a bit of creative sauce.

Smooth moves to cruise, laying down some moves in the kitchen or not, as it's turned out. And I won't even mention the reason why. Can't remember what the sample is of this. Still in Love, Luther. What was the sample? Come on, someone will know. Hemsby Weekender, the Soul Disciples Weekender, 9th and the 12th of October. Have you booked yet? Because if you haven't, you should have done. It's the most reasonably priced weekender, without a shadow of a doubt. During the course of the year, I'm going to be up there alongside a whole host of Stomp Radio DJs and other DJs as well, live acts. Accommodation in the subtropical world that is Hemsby, just north of K-Star, in October. And we have had some beautiful weather.

are up there in the past. Make sure you check out the website and listen to the adverts right here on Stomp Radio, because it is one not to be missed. I can't remember, Steve. Tease Box. Yeah, that's right, yeah. Yeah, but what was it? I can't even remember. Right. Braindead Siege in the studio. After a 4-hour marathon session, we go with this one. Always lifts the spirits.

0: changed on it this time of the evening. Doesn't it just? And Abbo's just bought me in a present, actually, kind of. A rare 7 as a birthday present, seeing as I wasn't here last week. It's a 7-inch official souvenir records. Got to see the Tottenham Hotspur FA Cup final squad, season 81-82.
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1: Yes, welcome aboard Stomp Tuesday evening. Many thanks to CJ, the DJ, for the last massive amount of hours, whatever he did, because he left, because he wants to go and sit in front of his sofa and watch the football. Me being an ex-rugby player, football players get on my, can't say it on the radio. Yeah, it's Tuesday evening. I've got an hour of tosh because before the kickoff, maybe mock music, but if they're talking on the telly, it'd be tosh. And right, Stomp, Paul Johnson, why not? Good evening.

Yeah, 1997. Paul Johnson, CBS Records. The very 80s sound. I found that wedge between two total contrast albums, and I just wondered what it sounded like, and it was very 80s. Right, 39 years later, Lanu. Mm-hmm. 2026, James.

Yeah, so I get that slung in my promo book saying it's a 2026. Probably a re-release because they released it in 2016. On an album called The Double Sunrise. Fly Away featuring Mallory Payne. On Pacific Theatre Records. There you go. Right, US 3. This is 2026.

with Our Eternal Hope and Joy, Scrimshire, released on Albert's Favourite Records. Very soon, labelled under Jazz. One of the new bits from Gerardo.

Yeah, Dwala, Gerardo Cena, typical Gerardo as well. Heavy on drums, heavy on horn. Why not? Right, playing around with some new bits that fell on the doorstep. Because I'll be, what, be playing it myself because England's on. Hey ho. Belladonna Black Mighty Wax. Track called What's the Story?

it up. Belladonna, Black Mighty Wax. What's the Story? And True Eclectic Rhythm Fashion. Next track is Soul Sugar, featuring the Dub Shepherds. Rick James is Super Freak.

And like I said, I'm teasing your ears with some of the stuff I only bothered listening to yet. Ain't had time. But, you know, why not? Soul Sugar and the Dove Shepherds. Cover of the well-known Rick Jones' Super Freak. Got out at home somewhere and all, I suppose. I have to play that one again. Julia St. Louis is featuring on vocals from S. Tony. Track called Fake Love.

Yeah, that's Tone Inc, Fake Love, featuring Julia St. Louis on vocals. Don't forget, this Sunday, the 28th of June, Oliver's Bar, Rochester High Street. It's a little jazz funk soul thing, vinyl only, Kev the Bear, Cole, Mark Rudd, guesting myself, Paul Abbott, and Steve French, who has got, let me tell you, an enormous collection of vinyl. Right, the flip side of that, Gerardo Fassini. Sunday, 4 till 10, Oliver's Bar. Sunday the 28th of June.

0: featuring Mr. Brian Jackson. Dig, Mama's Gun, title track of the album. It's a football night, England playing Ghana. Kick off 15 minutes.
1: Lee.
0: Me chucking around some old tunes that have dropped on the doorstep.
1: Lee, though.

0: That's hence the Brazil connection. And a cover of Lovely Day, Bill Withers, of course. That takes us up the ads and kickoff. Many thanks for your kind words, Michael.
1: This is Stomp.
0: Over there in Houston, how's the old football fever?
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0: 08232. Soul Disciples Weekender. The 9th to the 12th of October 2026. We'll see you there.
1: We have booked the sunshine because summer is coming and so is Feel the Vibe. It's Romford's mini festival. We are back, bigger and better than before, taking place on Saturday the 4th of July 2026 in the grounds of Risebridge Golf Club, Romford, Essex. Now in its third year, we have a UK soul and R&B legend, the award-winning Shola Amma, singing her classics on the big outdoor stage, with support from one of the UK's finest, Shayla Prosper. With over 15 top DJs in three music zones, we will have food stalls, outdoor and indoor bars, t-shirt stalls, and record stalls. 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
4: Around the world.

Yeah, 1975 on Polydor. Back, man. Spanish Hustle. Raising hell. That's what England's supposed to be doing, but still 0-0. Sack the manager. I'll say second.

Dynamite Joint Recordings out of Manchester on the Spirit of Sun LP. Real House meets the Latin Groove. That's enough of the Latin section for this evening. I hope you enjoyed it. Soul Familiar, Uptown. Been revisiting a bit of Rufus and Chaka Khan recently, so why not?

Yeah, push, cut me loose. It's half time nearly, still 0-0. What are we doing? Right, this is I played the live version on the Vibrant Roy Ayres CD the other week. Now, just nipped out, bought the vinyl, and just need to know which one to play. So, try this one first. Feel the vibe next.

I've got a low battery level on my phone. I was just trying to find out, that was done in 1991, how old Roy Ayres was. Messing around with the youngsters, the Cookie Crew. Love will bring us back together. Feel the vibe mix. Flip side, there's the LP version. I've got the live version, which I like. Bit of fun, isn't it? Always listen to the same stuff, you'd be bored, wouldn't you?

0: Thomas Tuchel's got a band. Get them working, mate. I want to nip home at the second half. 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
1: 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We will be right back with more unplaylisted music right after this.
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2: For those of you who come in late, we are now having a little cooking session for Blue Note right here on the scene. Putting the pot on in here. And we'd like for you to join in with us and have a ball.

0: ever as important as the music. And if a woman thinks she can, she's kidding herself, because a guy who really loves the music, that's where he's going to be.
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Howdy gang, welcome, welcome, welcome. You're tuned in to the Blue in Green Sessions. And we are live on Stomp Radio. I'm just doing all my adjustments. Here we go. Am I coming through? Yes, I is. There I am. How are you? Oh, it's been a nice sweltering hot day. If you've been in the London area, I think they're ushering in a new heat wave over the next week. It's great news for you or bad news for you, depending on how you're inclined. I fall a little bit in the middle, more towards the bad. It's just a lot, but I'll get there. I'll be okay. I don't want to ruin all of your fun. Massive thanks to Abbo for the hours of 8 till 10 this evening. I was going through his playlist with him. Wow, the Hey Jude closer as well. Jeez, noise. How lush was that? I've added it to the list. I tend to, when I arrive and hang out with Abbo for a little bit before the show, I do tend to jot down a couple of tracks that I have to purchase post the conversation. So yeah, shout out to his wonderful brilliance as always. He's of course back next week, 8 till 10. And you have me from now till midnight. Tonight, I will do my very best to follow in his fantastic footsteps. I think we have some great music. I think we have some really, really great music on the show today. We kicked off with a track from our album of the week. How exciting! This is from 2024. The artist is Homer Steinweiss. He seems to be going under the name of Homer for the project, and sort of the introduction of him as a solo artist in his own right. He's a drummer, producer, multi-instrumentalist really, but by day he has been one of the staple drummers for the Dap Kings. He was on Amy Winehouse's what was the infamous album, that's not really fair, heralded, esteemed, revered, there you go, Back to Black album. He was the producer for he was the drummer for the Mark Ronson tunes. He has drummed for Mark Ronson projects. He's a member of the Meadhan Street Band by Thomas Brennick. He's drummed for everyone, he's done it all. Charles Bradley, Lee Fields, he's just been a staple. So this record came out on the sort of the sister, can we say, label to Daptone. Maybe more cousin, because they're not connected business wise, but they have so many artists that just jump from one label to the other, which is very, very cool. So this one came out on Big Crown Records, a New York based label who are just like one of the best labels going today. They released a project by The Marlowes, which we'll be getting on our playlist really soon. It's such a sensational project. And this Homer Steinweiss album is glorious. I gotta be honest, I did say 2024. I just found out about it, and it's such a bizarre, you know, you've always got, there's so many labels, right? You've always got to keep your eyes peeled. I'm such a fan of Homer, and to finally get this album, I didn't know it was out for as long as it was. The album is En Satina, and we played Deep Sea. That one features vocals from Heather, and we've just got some really awesome tunes on the show for in support of this album. So we'll talk, we'll give another one in about 20 minutes ish time, 15 to 20 minutes. We have lots of stuff to get through on our show today with tremendous excitement as well. We have a theme time 30, that if you're hearing us for the first time, what the theme time 30 is from 11 p.m. to 11:30, we play 30 minutes uninterrupted, all music, and it is on a theme, and we'll pick a label, an artist, we'll pick a word, as we've done with money and time. We picked a country, a city and a genre. We did Melbourne soul, we did London jazz, we've got Japan jazz coming, we've got German funk coming as well, so there's loads of possibilities with that one. This one, really exciting, we have film soundtracks. So we've got songs, notable songs from notable movies, and a really fun, diverse selection. So that's at 11 to 11:30 today. Let me say something cheesy. You won't want to miss it. There you go. That's all the encouragement you need to stay till 11:30. So we have that. We have an album of the week, as we've just discussed. We have our Golden Era Rewind. So in about 20 minutes, nice 90s
golden era hip hop throwback. We got a brilliant one from MC Light on the show today. And in and around all of that, oh my goodness, we have music from The Midnight Hour. We have Jill Scott with Maquez on remix duties. We have Kiro One, Stro Elliott, Roy Ayres, Weldon Irving on some brilliant set one remix action for a revered Weldon Irving tune. We have music from The Suffers, Jose Roberto, Bertrami. We have Trouble Man, Modaji, and Keon Harold. It's a really cool show. So let's press play on some wonderful tunes. We are going to go to BBE Records, who made a big impact on our show today. We will be playing tracks from the brand new Brian Jackson project, which has been like, oh my gosh, I can't think of an album that's been promoted for as long as this one has, preceded by two must purchase compulsory EPs. They've been talking about this project for such a long time, produced with Brian Jackson alongside Little Louis Vega and Kenny Dope, Masters at Work. A two disc effort, 19 tracks with an all-star guest list, including Raheem Devon, Moody Man, Omar, Rasan Patterson, Black Thought of the Roots, Lisa Fisher, and Rich Medina. It's what a mind-blowing track list. So this is our, I think we played the, yes, we have a couple of times, I believe, the Raheem Devon, It's Your World, magnum opus of the project. And now let's see who recognizes this, Gil Scott-Heron gem.

What a fantastic version of Jill Scott's He Loves Me, taken from the original, the debut. The original is taken from her debut full-length album, Words and Sounds Volume 1, Who is Jill Scott? I have very sort of strong kind of memories attached to that album. I remember sitting and listening to it for the very first time, almost immediately when it came out. I was already anticipating it, and I'd heard other music that she had done, a couple of singles, and I just realized the song we could have had in our theme time 30. Anyway, excuse me. Yes, and I was looking forward to the album. I just remember listening to it and just really being very, very consciously aware I was listening to something very special. And similar feeling I had with D'Angelo's Voodoo as well. The first time I sat down with that, it was like, oh, this is going to stay with me. And they both have. So that was the Mikez remix of He Loves Me. You can find that on the Mikez Bandcamp page. And there's lots of brilliant remixes that they have out there. I would also recommend one for, I believe, Groove Theory's Tell Me as well, they've done, which is, yes, equally sensational. Before that one, we had Lady Day and John. Lady Day and John Coltrane from the new Brian Jackson record, which is really exciting. Rahsaan Patterson on vocals for that one. Of course, Kenny Dope and Louis Vega providing a wonderful production soundscapes for that entire album. Two-disc effort. It's amazing. It's really, really wonderful. And again, shout out to those two EPs that came out before it, one this year, one last year, which are very much worth exploring as well. Brings us up to the point of our second visit to our album of the week, Homer Steinweiss. The album is Encertina. I need to do some research and find out what that is. Oh, you know what? I can see it's already written at the back of the CD. Encertina lives at the edge of a swamp and likes to hang out with the Eastern Newt. I probably should have read this first. One day, the Eastern Newt turned into a red Eft? Oh, sorry, I'm in a dark room. And left the swamp. Encertina was sad, but understood. The Eastern Ute was now the red Eft, and as a red Eft is keen to do, he traversed many a shallow vale until he came upon a tempting Teflon blue swimming pool. Do you want to hear the end of the story? It's not that much longer. I'll read it myself first and then maybe paraphrase it. But this is our second visit to the Encertina album. I just got it. Please excuse me for not having read it. And I listened to it all the way through for the first time today. And it is a masterpiece. I adored it. And I'm keen to play certain songs like this one. So this is So Get Up. And this one features Minova and Michael Rault.

Golden Era Rewind with MC Light and Ice Cream Dream. What a cool tune. Hope you enjoy the second track of my album of the week. We'll have our final selection from Homer before this hour is completed, right at the end of the hour. And I may finish this story. I'm going to finish this story. It's really interesting at the end. So I may paraphrase it. I'll read the whole thing. Let's do that. And a quick reminder, yeah, theme time 30 at 11 with 30 minutes of uninterrupted music only selections from Filmaza. It's going to be a good one, very diverse selection. And we get to test your movie knowledge as well. This will be the first show on Stomp that provides you with a story and a quiz. So I will leave pauses for you to shout out the answers of the songs, where the films came from as well. So yeah, I'll be interested if you can identify them. Let's press on, friends. Kiro One, this is such a tune. This is such a great label. This is such a great album as well. It's from Plug Label. It's headed up by the gentleman on the tune. This is Kiro One. This is the 12-inch version of In All the Wrong Places.

Bliss from Mystic Voyage. That was the beautiful Take All the Time You Need with Roy Ayres, of course. What a beautiful song. Wonderful. Chicas as well on vocals. Beautiful. Before Zadvan, we had Stro Elliott with the track from his Bandcamp page. That was Kamal Coltrane, riffing off a few Q-Tip tunes as well. Brilliant stuff. Love it. And then before that one, Kiro One, In All the Wrong Places, the 12-inch version. So cool. Awesome jazzy hip hop. And hope you enjoy that one. I need to rush now straight into our final Trap Mauer album of the week. I've got about 3 minutes for the ads. I've got a 3 minute song. I'm going to read the thing. Should I read the thing? I'm going to read the thing. Hang on. Put the light on, I can't see. So Ensentina lives at the edge of a swamp and likes to hang out with the Eastern Newt. One day the Eastern Newt turned into a red eft, I don't know what that is, and left the swamp. Ensentina was sad but understood. The Eastern Newt was now the red eft, and as a red eft is keen to do, he traversed many a shallow vale until he came upon a tempting Teflon blue swimming pool. The noxious chemicals of the western water made him high, and just as he was about to die, an angry human went for a polar plunge and found upon him this poisonous monster. The human rescued the nearly dead young eft. A wondrous child was nearby and decided to make the red eft his pet, but with the quarreling of the machismo father and the precocious youngster, the red eft was soon released. The red eft hurried back home to tell Ensentina the whole story. Make of that what you will. This is Wishing Well, our final track from our album of the week, Ensentina, of course, and this one features a girl named Golden.

0: 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We have booked the sunshine, so we will see you there.
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2: Okay, let's play our first Blue and Green Sessions quiz. This is our theme time 30, and we are focusing on songs from movie soundtracks, songs featured prominently in prominent movies. So we'll play 3 points per song, 1 point for the artist, 1 point for the song, and of course, 1 point for the movie it comes from. So get your pen and pencils, get your pencils and paper out, and play along at home. Here we go, ladies and gentlemen, theme time 30.

gosh, that was a good theme time 30, right? Oh, that was great. Yeah, that was a... I'm beaming. Did you enjoy it? How did you do? How did you fare? They weren't impossible, were they? I think a lot of the songs, I think you'd almost all know. I think, yeah, let's go through them. If you've got your pen and papers ready, wouldn't that be great if people listening, if anyone listening actually wrote this down and will actually play along? Let's put it to the test. So the first track that we played, shout it out your speakers, but be mindful of neighbours, so don't shout too loud. But I need to hear it. So, okay, go. Artist was Bobby Brown. Absolutely correct. Song was On Our Own. Very good. And most importantly, the film Ghostbusters 2 from 1989. Well played. Well played. Produced by L.A. Reid and Babyface. The Ghostbusters 2 soundtrack. Sorry, I've got it in front of me. I used to have it on cassette because I loved it that much. And then I transitioned into the CD, which I've had for many years. There's tracks by New Edition. There's Bobby Brown, Dougie Fresh, Elton John, Oingo Boingo. And they've got, so this is really interesting. They have Higher and Higher. Do you remember when they played Jackie Wilson's Higher and Higher in the Statue of Liberty when they put the slime on it, right? And for some reason, the Jackie Wilson version appears in the movie, but they couldn't secure rights for the soundtrack. So the soundtrack has Higher and Higher as performed by Howard Huntsbury. Isn't that interesting? There you go. So out of 3 points, how many did you get? Okay, let's play along. Let's keep going. Second track that we played was called All the Stars and performed by... I can hear everyone shouting. It's very cool. Some people are getting this very wrong. Kendrick Lamar and SZA from the movie... Black Panther, very, very good. Kendrick helmed the whole soundtrack to the Ryan Coogler classic. And yes, there's a number of wonderful tunes on that, but All the Stars, how am I not going to play that? What a great excuse. I don't normally play R&B in that ilk for this show, so an absolute joy to get that on our playlist. Next one, everyone knows the song, of course. I'm not even going to build this up to this one. Bobby Womack, of course, Across 110th Street, of course, but the movie, it probably appeared in a couple movies, but the one that's most synonymous, I think, with the song was, of course, Quentin Tarantino's Jackie Brown. Great opener, Pam Grier looking amazing and just being amazing in that movie. But yes, that was the reference I had. If you had a different movie in mind, please let me know. From there we went to the most obvious, you all must have known, Isaac Hayes' theme from Shaft would make an appearance on the playlist. Too easy, too fun not to include it, so there we go. So I'm just going to give everyone 3 points for that. Next we had, did you get this one, Flashlight by Parliament from the movie, well done, Guardians of the Galaxy 2. It plays through the closing credits. Very good. Someone said it was Toy Story. No, they didn't say it. There's no one there. I can't hear anything. Then we had Devil's Pie by D'Angelo. It's our penultimate number from the movie Belly. The song Devil's Pie was included on Voodoo, of course, that came out in 2000, but the song I think came out in like 97 or 98 as part of the Belly soundtrack. And it's funny because as I was prepping this, I kind of realized D'Angelo, I think, had... Oh, I lost my number. 5 or 6 songs to movie soundtracks. So he did for the Space Jam, the first ever Michael Jordan Space Jam soundtrack. He contributed a song called I Found My Smile Again. He also had covers of Prince's She's Always In My Hair. I believe for one of the Scream, it was one of the Scream movies. I nearly said Scream 3, but I don't know if it was 2 or 3. But he did Prince's She's Always In My Hair for Scream. He also did a version of Girl, You Need a Change of Mind. I can't remember the name of that movie. That's escaped me. He also did a version of Heaven Must Be Like This, which I believe was for Down in the Delta soundtrack. His debut single, of course, under the guise and banner of BMU, Black Men United, for the Jason's Lyric soundtrack as well. So yeah, he's got quite a large number of soundtrack contributions, which is super cool.
But yes, Devil's Pie from Belly, of course. And then our penultimate number, another one probably people expected to appear. It was, of course, Prince and the Revolution from the movie Purple Rain. We played the song. I would love to have played the actual Purple Rain, but super long. And I've got like 10 songs I want to try and get in before the show ends. So I went with the absolute masterpiece that is I Would Die For You. If you've never heard the 10-minute version, the 10-minute mix of that, 10-minute remix, it's amazing. We'll have to get that one on the show fairly soon. Actually, it's been a while. But that was our Theme Time 30. I think it was a really good Theme Time 30. We've definitely got loads more for a follow-up soundtracks edition. I had it with me, and I was going to play Boyz II Men's End of the Road from Boomerang, but time just went against me. And with what we did, and I think we have a good selection. I very much hope you guys enjoyed it. We've got quite a few more tunes to go. We've got a solid 19 minutes of the show left, so let's press on. We've got a couple now from the amazing Far Out Records, and Jose Roberto Bertrami and his Modern Sound is going to kick off our next couple of tunes. This gorgeous tune from his album Aventura, this is Joanna.

gorgeous, isn't it? That is so beautiful. I made the point recently, I think a couple of times in the past month or two, that, you know, when like an album hasn't popped in your head for a long time, and then when it does, you're like, oh my gosh, I've played something from this for ages. And then you always just, you're drawn to one track every time. And, you know, you never get past that one track. So you want to play stuff from the album, but you only end up going for that one every single time. And this is, the group is The Suffers. This is from their second album, Everything Here. And the song that we played was called Sure to

Remain, and I can never not play that tune. It's been a while since we jumped into this album. It's a great album, but I, you know, geez, I just can't get past Sure to Remain. That we have an industry term here at Stomp, and it's called a perfect song, and that, my friends, is a perfect song. No one else uses that term, only Stomp. Before that one, we had another, I dare say this was another perfect song by Trouble Man. The song was called Paz. The vocalist, just to make sure I'm saying or remembering the right word, Nina Miranda, there it is. The song was called Paz. Wasn't that a fantastic tune? God, that was beautiful. And then we had Joanna before that one by Jose Roberto Petroni. Those last two records were from Jose Roberto Petroni and Trouble Man were from Far Out Records as well. So that brings us up to date. And there's like three or four songs I desperately wanted to get on the playlist today that I've failed to do so. But we are going to close out with this, just this masterpiece now from Modaji Ifseke and from the self-titled Modaji album. I'm going to play a song I don't think I've ever played, and it's my second favorite from the album, and I've played songs from it, notably No Disguise, another one of those cases where you can't get past that one song, but I'm doing it today. I'm climbing, I'm jumping over that hurdle, and because I've had this song in my head for about 2 days, and I just need to exorcise it. This is a masterpiece of a song, great closer, really cool chill out kind of down tempo lo-fi number to say goodbye to. This is Modaji with Sanctuary, and I hope you enjoy it very much. Thank you so much. I've had a wonderful show. I really hope you've heard one or two things that will make you want to explore the artists further if they were new to you, and maybe even come back and check us out as well. We're back in 2 weeks' time. Anita Long is here next Tuesday, 10 till midnight. And please enjoy the rest of your weeks. Enjoy the rest of your upcoming weekends. Enjoy and we'll continue to stay tuned to Stomp Radio programming, because we'd greatly appreciate it. Until next time, my dear friends.

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to welcome along to this Saturday's Get Down Live here on Stomp Radio. Massive thanks to Greg C for the last few. And we've locked it in for the first hour with the Bar Keys. And open your heart, and I hope you will, for the next 3 hours with little old me. Classic Roshan Patterson. And

so good. He's been okay or not so good, sending out lots of love like you do each and every Saturday. And hopefully, again, the music will get you through those times and make you feel a little bit more upbeat, perhaps. So, first hour, we're going all classic soul. Second hour, upbeat like we normally do. And then third hour, I never ever tell. If you listen to me week in, week out, there's always a little sort of curveball, surprise sort of thing. Hour three. But hour one, absolutely 100% this week, is complete soul classics. One of my faves, Sounds of Blackness. And I'm going all the way. It's Saturday afternoon. It's Stomp Radio, and it's a Saturday get down.

whatever you do. Thank you for locking in with us here on Stomp Radio. It means the world to each and every one of us here. You know, we put our hearts and souls into our shows, and hopefully we get one or two of you interacting with us, which you can do on all the W's, stompradio.com. Member up, come in, say hi to the gang, or you can get hold of me on social media, Sarah Jane Rundle or DJ Sarah J. It's as simple as that.

classic Bobby Womack, of course, and Tell Me Why. Well, tell me why. No, don't tell me why. I'll find out myself. Don't you worry about that. So, this week, no gremlins, which is amazing. Last week, no gremlins. Something's in the water. The weather's changed. That could be the problem. Who knows? But the normal Saturday madness here on the Saturday Get Down continues with little old me, DJ Sarah J.

Manhattan Transfer, Spice Urban. Quality music is the spice of life. It can wash away all your worries. Just for that small moment, those 3.5, 4 minutes, can just take you back to times and places. And that's why I love doing my show each and every Saturday.

The controllers doing what they do, but Eminem doing his thing. And Stay. Well, I tell you what, stay with me. I'm going to give you all a bit of love through the airwaves after this next track, like I do each and every Saturday here on The Get Down.

John and Kim, Andrew Egan, also to Tracy Ham Alford, Andy and Sherry, Tracy Roman, Sarah Turner, Diane Rogers, also to Claude and to Dolly, Karen and Michael Hayward, Karen Elizabeth Tucker, Steve Rogers, Debbie and Nikki, Sarah and Marco, the lovely Hazel Grace, and the also ever lovely Deborah McColgan, also to Roger and Shiona, Diane Palmer, Trevor Wanda, good afternoon, sir. Paul and Jane, Sally Ann, Ruben and Maria, Tim and Jackie, the lovely Lisa Tiltson and Nikki New, Michelle Browning Johnson, Squirrely Mez, Angie and Jim, and also to Clive Kilmartin and Millwall and Nicole. A few more names coming before the top of the first hour.

time to give a bit more love. See you guys locked in on the side. DJ V, Jacqueline Quick, Martin Green, the lovely Anita Long, Deborah Ann. Also got to say good afternoon to Lisa and Neville, Roger and Nikki, Paul Burton, the wonderful Ava Hibbett, Marcia Hamilton, Brendan Fee, Mickey Johnson, Jeanette Wareham Dodds. I always get my tongue tied with that one. Martin Fairweather, to lovely Randy and Jane, Warren and Sharon, Pablo and Julie, Patrick and Tracy, Stevie Wonder, Algie Josephs, Patrick Cairns. And then we're going to go abroad. So we're going to say bonjour to Andy Plouze over in France. Good friend of mine. Good to have you locked in, sir. Also to Howard and Gaynor in Australia. To Karen Bolin in Vancouver. Get my teeth in. The Millington Massive over in Vancouver. So they're starting their day. Frederick and Maria over in Florida. They're in their evening now. Lady D and Manny in Boston. Also to Kibimi in Atlanta. To Aaron Miller over in California. Hello, sir. Locked in every week religiously. To Mikey Gonzalez over in Tenerife. Good afternoon to you, sir. Kathy, Lenny and Sammy over in New York. And Teddy Esposito also in New York. Oh, my list is ever growing. I say it each and every week and more of you lock in. And I just couldn't do it without you guys. So mwah, thank you so much. Classic Quincy Jones.

haven't played this in an age, and guess what? The time is up. First hour in the bag. Time for one more. How fast does that hour go, huh? You know, I say it every week, and I mean it. Someone plays with the clocks. I'm sure they do. They just put it on a little bit faster. You wait, I'll check with Greg, see what he's done, because he gets up to all sorts of shenanigans here in the studio. Anyways, time for one more. So all I ask you to do is grab a drink, come back hour two after I've paid some bills, and get ready, push that furniture back, turn the volume up, because we're going up tempo. So I'll see you guys on the other side.

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